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2: Financial update. I'm Ian Brannan with a look ahead to the big financial stories for this week. And financial markets face severe volatility driven by ongoing Middle East tensions. These geopolitical risks threaten critical energy supply chains, forcing investors to price in heavy risk premiums and ignore standard data. Persistent energy price shocks are fueling inflation and complicating central bank policies. Both the Federal Reserve and the ECB are maintaining elevated interest rates to combat sticky prices. This restrictive environment strains corporate earnings and keeps equity markets highly sensitive to policy shifts. Regionally, investors are positioning defensively ahead of a turbulent autumn. US markets are adjusting to internal Federal Reserve divisions over future rate paths. Meanwhile, European investors are actively shifting capital into energy-resilient equities to shield portfolios from macroeconomic headwinds. Full update after 5 p.m. and you can get the latest market news anytime at bayeasy.mt.
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0: What a tough verve, Bittersweet Symphony. 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
6: 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We will see you tomorrow at 10. My name's Natalie Horton. This is Bay Easy 100.2. Welcome along. We're together till 4 o'clock. 1 o'clock as well. Lunchtime. Let's see what the weather's doing. It's going to be hot and sunny with light westerly winds. It's currently showing on the temperature gauge 32 degrees, but there is a real feel of 38. Few scattered clouds around, and the sea temperature, if you're going for a dip, is 29 degrees.
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Here we go, the big finish. Bring back that love and feel. Love, love the drama of that track. Righteous Brothers, who were Bobby Hatfield and Bill Medley, who of course went on to have a massive hit with I've Had the Time of My Life later in the 80s. You've lost that loving feeling. 12 minutes past one. Very good afternoon. How are you? We'll talk later about the weekend, what you got up to. I had a busy one. I hope you did as well. It is your More Music Work Day as we're heading towards the big August holidays and Santa Maria. Got the lunchogram coming soon. Today it's a beverage. That's your lunchogram coming after, well, in a few songs really.

0: 100.2, home of Malta's greatest hits. Loredana Berte in Altamare. Hi, Catherine. Thank you for your text, your WhatsApp first of the afternoon. Lovely to hear from you. Enjoyed Phil Collins' Two Hearts. Good music to come. Natalie Imbruglia and Torn. Love that song. Dreams Gabrielle and got some brilliant Red Electric. A little bit later, one of my favourite local bands. In fact, they are my favourite local band. Everybody's buzzing here at Bay today over the weekend because there was so much going on in Malta over the weekend. Fatboy Slim was at Jampula. There was a big beer fest in Ali. And of course, last night, did you put a bald cap on and go and see Pitbull? That looked incredible. Whatever you did at the weekend, I hope you had a good time. Not too sunburnt if you were out in it over the weekend. This is Bay Easy across Malta and Gozo, the sound of summer.
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0: 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Dreams, what a good song that is. Just gone 1:30. If you're celebrating your birthday today, or maybe it was over the weekend, maybe on Saturday or Sunday, and you'd like to know the movies, well, not for Saturday and Sunday, but movies that are released today, I'll give you a birthday mention. Belated one, of course. 99091002, that's the WhatsApp, 99091002. It's also the WhatsApp you need for this.
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0: Yes, the Lunchogram returns for another week. I've just had a look. I've been very organised. I've done the whole week in advance. Aren't I a good girl? I get a gold star and a tick. So today's one is a beverage. It is basically an anagram with something to do with food and drink. Today's one is actually a drink, and it is a soothing memo. A soothing memo. What is that when you unscramble it? If you've got a pen and a piece of paper, let me just quickly spell it out for you, because that will obviously help. A soothing, S-O-O-T-H-I-N-G, memo, M-E-M-O. A soothing memo is your Lunchogram. Good luck, 99091002, no prizes, just for fun. But if you do send me a message with the right answer, I will give you a green tick.

0: 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I've just been to the kitchen to get a cup of tea. One of my colleagues was in there and he says to me, have you done the lunchogram? I said, yeah, I've just done it. And he said, what is it? And I gave him the answer and he looked at me, he said, no, I wanted the lunchogram so I could try and work it out. How are you getting on? We've got loads of right answers. A soothing memo is today's one. A soothing memo. 9909102.
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0: featured in the movie Coyote Ugly. That is Liam Rimes, Can't Fight the Moonlight. It's 10 to 2. What have I got? I've got something about an airport divorce, which isn't as dramatic as it sounds, but I'll tell you about that later. Also, if you're a fan of The X-Files, I've got something for you later as well. And I'm going to say a quick hi to Jack, who got in touch with me on the WhatsApp. He said he's a bit tired today. He's a bit of a tired Teddy. He said he had a full-on week. He did everything that was going. He went to Fatboy Slim. He went to the beer festival. And also he went to Pitbull. So he's suffering today. And he said because of that, he kind of missed today's lunchogram. So he's missed today's lunchogram. He said, please, can you give it to me one more time? Because he said, I just didn't get hold of it. I didn't write it down quick enough. So I'm going to do it for you one more time. Today's lunchogram is a soothing memo, a S-O-O-T-H-I-N-G, a soothing memo, M-E-M-O. There you go.
1: We were good.

0: That's the band Baby Bird and You're Gorgeous. Their lead singer Stephen Jones recently pitched up a festival unexpectedly and took to the stage. If you took part in today's Lunchagram, sit tight. I've got the answer coming very soon. Lots of green ticks going out today as well. And next, it's some Deacon Blue.
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0: It is your More Music Workday. It's 2 o'clock. The weather for this afternoon is going to stay hot and sunny. The winds will be light westerlies. It's currently showing around 32 degrees. However, it does feel a lot like 38, so pretty warm out there. Few scattered clouds around. If you're going for a swim later this afternoon, the sea is incredibly warm still. 29 degrees. I've got music on the way from Madonna. I've got some Otis Redding. Later, Black Box, classic floor filler, and also some U2.

Point two, home of Malta's greatest hits, Otis Redding, sitting on the dock of a bay. 2:10, it was a girl squad today on the Lunchagram, which is great. So who have we got? I was giving out green ticks to Liz and Victoria, Susan, Nicola. Hi, Lucy. Thanks for getting in touch. Hi, Christina and Mariella. Yes, you all got it right today. A soothing memo became mango smoothie. Very healthy for a

0: Roberto Coutinho. So, right, airport divorces. Let me just tell you what this is. I don't know if you're going on holiday soon with your significant other or your spouse, you might want to consider this as an option. I think it's quite a good idea. So basically, it's not a real divorce. Traveling's very stressful, you know, these days. You know, going through the airport isn't an easy thing to navigate. So what people are doing, they are deciding that once they've checked in, if you've got baggage, you check in and then you separate. You do your own thing through the whole airport. You can get your own snacks, you can go and have a coffee, you can go and look around the shops, have a mooch on your own. You split up for the time you're in the airport, and when your gate is called and you have to go there for boarding, then you reconnect and you get on the plane together. I think that's a really cool idea. The airport divorce. Navigate the airport at your own space without somebody trailing behind you going, I don't want to look at duty free. 20 past two. My name's Natalie. This is Bay Easy. It's a Monday afternoon. It's a hot one. McFadden and Whitehead are next, though. Bay Easy.
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Funk times three. 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Oh, that's so good. 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Unmissable. Going to say hi to Vicky and Josh, who just messaged me. They're on holiday in Malta. Loving Bay Easy on our More Music Workday, but they're on holiday and they had a brilliant...

0: and Golden Brown. Just had a message from Rachel who says that her and her husband... are you sure you want to do this, Rachel? She says they're going to try the airport divorce that I just talked about, where you just separate after you've checked in and then you just do your own thing until you get to the gate. She says because they do bicker when they're at the airport together. And she said this might be the way to avoid that. Okay, let me know how it goes, Rachel. We will give a quick hello to the hard-working ground staff at Malta International Airport. I know it's super busy out there at the moment, and I know they're listening to Bay Easy 100.2. Very good afternoon to you. Malta's greatest
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Monday, August 3rd. This is Bay Easy 100.2 across Malta and Gozo. I won't let the sun go down on me, Nick Kershaw. Do you know what? This is weird. Sunset tonight is now 10 minutes earlier than it was last week. It's positively autumnal. Yeah, 8:05. Last week it was 8:15. Oh, I don't like that. Not a good winter person. I'm a summer person. Let's do this now. This is Ella Langley, Choosing Texas. Just

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0: 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And don't forget to check out our socials as well. We are on Facebook and Instagram. We have a brand new artist under the spotlight in the next hour, and it's a girl band from the 80s. Looking forward to five tracks from these girls. Bay
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0: Rest of this Monday looks like this. Hot and sunny, light westerly winds. Still warm, 32, but it does feel like 38, so I believe there's a hot weather warning still in effect. Sea temperatures at 29. Overnight, it's going to stay clear. Somewhat humid, though, overnight, with temperatures down to 25 degrees.
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baddest prince and the most beautiful girl in the world, 3:10 the time. Birthday today. I've got one birthday for you. It's Alan's birthday. Alan, many happy returns of the day. Alan messaged me from Paolo. He said, it's my birthday today. I'm not going to tell you how old I am. That's fine. You don't have to. There's no pressure. He said, but I'd like to know what movies were released today on August the 3rd, which is my birthday. So, okay, 2001, two films from this year. Anne Hathaway made her film debut in The Princess Diaries, the first one with Julie Andrews. She played Mia Thermopolis. Then Chris Tucker and Jackie Chan, they were in Rush Hour 2, also 2001. They won an MTV award for the best fight. When I used to go to work in Hong Kong on the bus, I was on the top deck and I could see into Jackie Chan's back garden on my way to work when I lived in Hong Kong. How about that? And then we've got another one, Assassins Galore in the Bourne Ultimatum, released today in 2007, that starred Matt Damon. And here's something really spooky. So Anne Hathaway in a movie 2001, Matt Damon in a film in 2007, playing Odysseus and Penelope in the new Odyssey film together all these years later. That's spooky, isn't it? Anyway, Alan, they're your movies. Princess Diaries, Rush Hour 2, and The Bourne Ultimatum. Happy birthday, by the way.

0: Curaçao, Estate Amare on Bay Easy 100.2, standing by for Savage Garden, ABBA, and also today's, in fact all this week, the artist under the spotlight here on Bay Easy 100.2. Last week, In Excess, that was so good. Got an 80s girl band, I'm sure you can work out who it is. Sit tight, it's on the way very soon. This is Bay Easy 100.2.
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0: would have been all over your radio in 97. Brizzy Boys out of Brisbane, Australia. Darren Hayes, Daniel Jones. They were Savage Garden. Bay Easy 100.2. My name's Natalie Horton. How is your Monday going so far? 3rd of August. Albert's going to be here in half an hour. He's going to be opening up his birthday file. And I have a brand new artist spotlight.
1: Bay Easy. Artist spotlight.
0: All right, so this band were formed in London in 1980. They were all friends. Three girls, Sarah Darling, Siobhan Fahey and Karen Woodward. Between the years of 1982 and 2009, they had 32 songs reach the UK singles chart in at the top 450. Now, they first came to prominence when Terry Hall of The Specials, as he was then, invited them to be the guest vocalist on a song called It Ain't What You Do, It's The Way That You Do It. That was his new band called The Fun Boy 3, and the rest is history. You know, of course, I'm talking about the all-girl group. Gave us such

0: cardigans. Don't need that at the moment, do you? Way too hot for a cardi. Erase and Rewind on Bay Easy 100.2. It's 20 to 4. My name's Natalie. We're together for the next 20 minutes, then I'll hand over to Albert, then Ben, and then, of course, later it will be Late Night Love. I love this story out of LA today. I don't know if you've seen it. So these people went to the movies over the weekend, and they thought they were going to see a retro film of Practical Magic, the first one, which I can't remember when it came out, quite a long time ago now. So they're all in the cinema waiting to see this old film that they love. And suddenly on the screen is the brand new Practical Magic 2, its first ever showing in front of an audience. And not only that, did they see it for the first time, Nicole Kidman and Sandra Bullock turn up as well. How exciting is that? It is the More Music Workday. It's a Monday, but we won't let that get us down, will we? Oh no, we've got more good music with Anastasia next and some Neo.
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have been very spoiled in 26 of artists coming to Malta, including the Scorpions a few months ago. Rock You Like a Hurricane, 10 to 3. Now, if I was to say to you the truth is out there, you would know immediately what TV show I was talking about, which epic TV show. It was, of course, The X-Files. Now, if you're a fan of The X-Files, Lego have just unveiled a whole new set for the for X-Files fans. It's 1,478 pieces, and the set recreates the memorable locations, such as Fox Mulder's basement office. It's got I Want to Believe poster on the wall, and it's got pencils in the ceiling. There are eight minifigures: Fox Mulder, Dana Scully, Walter Skinner, Mr. X, Alex Krycek, and Carl Bulsh. And a grey alien. Yeah, so if you like your sci-fi, you want to get that Lego set of The X-Files. Sounds great, doesn't it?

Don't turn off the radio. That would be very rude. This is Bay Easy 100.2 across Malta and Gozo. Thank you so much for your company today. Albert is next, raring to go. I'll tell you what he has got. He's got Jack and Diane. Love That by John Cougar Mellencamp. He's very lucky. I will be back tomorrow at 1. Hope you can join me. Have a lovely Monday.

0: weekday on Bay Easy 100.2. 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
7: Happy Monday! This is Ben Glover. Right, let's get out of the weekend. Let's get into, well, it's that Monday's done, isn't it? But it's like it's almost like a brand new week. We're into it now. Andy Williams, can't take my eyes off of you. And we'll kick it off with Blondie. The tide is high. Happy Monday, beautiful. Here we go.

Malta's greatest hits at Bay Easy 100.2. This is Ben Glove. I hope you're well. How do you text message someone? How do you send a message to somebody? Because I was ridiculed over the weekend at the fact that I used just one hand and one thumb to use with a text message. Apparently, according to somebody I was with, I don't text like a female. Which is, I never knew there was a thing. But apparently, females text with two thumbs, so like both hands around the back of the phone and two thumbs on the screen tapping away with the thumbs, whereas I just do use one thumb. Sometimes I do that thing like your mum and dad does, you know, when you sort of hold the phone down away from you and put your glasses down the end of your nose. That's what I do sometimes, because my eyesight's so bad with my glasses on and glasses off, I have to do that. You know, the Nana look. That's what I look like, a Nana look. Anyway, let us know if it's true. 9909102. Use any of your thumbs to message me. I don't care how you do it. While you're doing it, though, Miley Cyrus, Eros Ramazzotti and Cher, and Blancmange, Living on the Ceiling. Bay Easy.

0: How do you text message? Do you text message like a man, or do you text message like a woman? More next here at Bay UZ 100.2. Hope you're well. Somebody's pointed out, actually, you have to text message like you're doing CPR on an infant. I'll explain more in a minute. First up, though, Jay, Don't Walk Away, Billy Joel, My Life, and Vanessa Carlton, 1,000 Miles. All part of Malta's greatest hits for a Monday night with me, Ben Glover. So you just stay there. You put your feet up. We'll do the rest.
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It's Bay Easy 100.2. This is Ben Glover. Hope you're well. So, we were talking earlier on about how you text message someone or how you write out a little message, either WhatsApp or SMS, whatever. The most women will do it with both hands around the phone with two thumbs on the screen. That's how you do it. And I've always used one hand with one thumb. Vanessa has pointed out, I've just done my first aid course at work, Ben, basic life support in child and infants for my job as a nursery nurse. She says the European, what did he call it? The European Recess Council, that's what you're looking for there. European Recess Council have basically stated you have to do the encircle technique. So, when you put both thumbs onto the screen with your hands around the back of the phone, that's how you're supposed to do CPR on an infant 0 to 1 year old. Yeah, those are the guidelines. So are you giving CPR to your phone as you're messaging with those two thumbs on the screen? The encircle, honestly, have a look on YouTube, the encircle technique. I bet that's how you're doing your messages. Let us know if you're doing that. 9909 1002 and use whatever thumbs you like. Pet Shop Boys, West End Girls, Jay.

0: are home to Malta's greatest hits, baby. It's Bay Easy 100.2. Happy Monday. Hope you're well. This is Ben Glover. So, let's talk about someone who won €1,000 on this radio station and what else you can win this week, because we're giving away the prizes for summer 2026. First up, though, Laura Branigan with Gloria. Coldplay, Adventure of a Lifetime, all on Malta's greatest hits on DAB Plus digital radio and online. I'm right here on your little radio. Just here on 100.2. Next.
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got himself 1,000 euros last week just for listening to Bay EC 100.2 for when they play We Pay. Three songs he played. Within 10 minutes, he messaged the word win followed by his name and surname to our text number, and we picked his name out at random. If you want to find out how happy Ian was, and he was one happy little listener, you can check out right now by going to our socials at Bay Easy Malta for more. And also check out tomorrow morning when you wake up, Bay Easy Breakfast with our Kurt Gallia to replay that moment. Hey, listen, we are giving away some more stuff on Friday, but first up, George Michael and Texas's greatest hit of all time.

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1: 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Bay Easy 100.2, this is Ben Glove, I hope you're well. Right, coming up, a song from UB40 on the way, and the best dad joke in the world. How does Bob Marley like his donuts? Eh? Well, you're going to find out in one of his songs next. Malta's greatest
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1: 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So I'm going to ask you the question after UB40. I'm going to play you a song by Bob Marley. But how does Bob Marley like his donuts? Next.

Come on, as dad jokes go, they're pretty good, aren't they? Come on. How does Bob Marley like his donuts for jamming? I couldn't resist it. Come on, I am a dad, for goodness sake. I'm allowed to do these jokes, right? It's Bay Easy 100.2. This is Ben Glove. I hope you're well. Right, coming up in a bit, we'll be talking more about how you text message someone. Do you do the CPR technique on your phone? Did you hear that last hour? The encircle technique. Do you do that, or do you use one finger with the phone away from your face whilst looking down your nose? What do you do? 9909102 while you're doing it. And whilst you're messaging us, you can hear Antonelli Vandetti and Joe Jackson on Bay Easy 100.2.

0: That was one of our artists for When They Play, We Pay, which was won by Ian Mitzi. It was Ivan Mitzi. You can find it more if you go to our socials right now at BayEasy100.2. Right, coming next then, we will give you the chance to win yourself a free movie, some free popcorn, and also the chance you'd have a free drink as well. Are you up for it? 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

If you're a musician, that is actually one of the hardest songs to play on the drums, by the way. I'm a drummer. I'm just a basher. I'm not like Phil Collins or anything, but I, you know, honestly, it is well out to play that song. It's Bay Easy 100.2. This is Ben. We're giving you a chance for you and mate or a date to go to the Eden Cinemas in St. George's Bay for a drink, popcorn, and of course a movie. Some great films out at the moment and coming out as well. Spider-Man's on the way soon. We'll also be able to see very soon Jason Statham, who's been here in Malta. And if we've all seen it on the every single social media outlet that is here in Malta, and Gozo's put a photo of Jason, literally nicked all the photos from his Instagram and also his girlfriend's or his partner's Instagram and put it on their own. Have we done that? Oh, right. All right. Anyway, but nevertheless, right, you know, a lot of people complaining the fact that he doesn't say hello to anybody. He's here. He's an actor. He's doing his job, right?

Malta's greatest hits at Bay Easy 100.2. This is Ben Glover. I'm so fired up after that tune. I love it. Shall we continue? The late, great Bonnie Tyler that we sadly said goodbye to this year, who sadly left the world at a very young age. Let's play homage to her with her greatest hit on the way then. After Take That and Greatest Day on DAB Plus Digital Radio, etc.

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It's Bayeasy 100.2. This is Ben Glover. Edwyn Collins on the way, and so's Keane, some only we know. Hot off the back of the fact that we discovered that many ladies in Modern Gozo and around the world actually use two thumbs to send a text message. So they put their hands behind the phone and two thumbs on the screen to send a message, whereas blokes only use one hand, apparently. This is cutting edge stuff, babe. This is cutting edge. I've got to say hello to Rhiann, who lives in Gozo. She says, my mum goes one step further, Ben. She's got one of those pens that's got a special rubber dabber on it, and she uses that on her screen. Do you remember in the old days that there was an old phone that used to have that little sort of pen stylus? Your mum still uses that? That's great. Why don't she just plug in the keyboard from the old days and tap out a nice little typewriter type message or send a fax?

in Malta's greatest hits up to Late Night Love at 10 o'clock tonight. This is Ben Glover. It's Bay Easy 100.2. Evening, beautiful. Right, if you're just chilling out tonight, whether you've got the feet up, you know, after a long day, or whether you're just going out, or maybe you are just heading out for a bit of a walk, bit of a wander, bit of a run because the temperature's better, we have Malta's greatest hits for you with one of the greatest fitness tunes ever. Do you want it? It's next.

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4: 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All right, so just get yourself worked out. So when you hear the word city in the next song from Starship, you must do a burpee. It's Bay Easy 100.2. This is Ben. Are you ready? Lycra on.

Hello to all those who went to Tata Ali last night with the bald caps on. It's been a world record that's been trying to be broken around various places around the world because Pitbull with Little John played last night in Tata Ali. It was amazing, just purely for the fact there was lots of sweaty hats and lots of sweaty heads and lots of sweat dripping down people's backs. So, you know, and for the sake of doing a world record, I would have left mine at home, if I'm honest. Just keep it for the swimming pool or your water polo. Right, Will to Power, Ricardo Cochi.

0: 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Here at Bay Easy 100.2 on evenings, we'll be heading into my quiet corner to deliver one of the most amazing quotes of the day. A bit of Zen for you coming your way after Queen, Don't Stop Me Now, and Adele, Rolling in the Deep, all on Bay Easy 100.2, Malta's greatest hits. And you know what? They're not for anyone, baby. They're just for little old you. Next.
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Malta's greatest hit. You're not going to get this anywhere else tonight, beautiful. Human League, Don't You Want Me Baby. Shanice, I Love Your Smile. All next to Bay Easy 100.2. Tonight's Daily Zen in my little quiet corner, just to round off your Monday with a bit of positivity. It comes from Ralph Waldo Emerson. And I think you'll like this quote tonight. So have a little listen to this, especially for you, because I know somebody out there listening right now needs this. Always do what you are afraid to do.

0: We are home to Malta's greatest hits of all time. I am Ben Glover, ready to bang out the following for you. Oh, these are big hits, baby. These are big, huge hits coming your way. Prefab Sprout, the king of rock and roll. Oh, I love that tune. That's like my gym warm-up playlist. It sounds old, I know, but anyway. And this is a good one, actually. A nice little warm down. Shakira, Whenever, Wherever, next. Malta's greatest hits.
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1: It's Bay Easy 100.2 playing Malta's greatest hits, every single second of it. Such a good tune. Right now, listen, I'm just going to give you a little bit of a warning here. You might need to get the tissues out for this, because this next particular song was voted one of the most played songs of all time for a first wedding song. Normally, I don't normally go to weddings. I don't normally turn up to weddings. And I'll be honest, I find the first dance is a little bit cringy. And I don't get me wrong, if you're doing it brilliant, have a lovely time. But I've got to say, as first dances go, this one's all right. Especially the Skrillex drum and bass remix is an absolute belter. But we're not playing that version, we're playing this one instead.

0: It's Bayeezy 100.2. This is Ben Glover. If you like a bit of sax this time of night, I'm guaranteed there's going to be at least 4 or 5 songs in the next 3 hours that'll have sax in it, because it's late night love. Yeah, there's going to be in there. Let's continue on DAB Plus Digital Radio and online and your smart speakers and TVs. And I'll see you tomorrow night from 7. Ciao, ciao.
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